Because he's alive, it means that we can be alive. And if we're alive, then we can bring the world alive, you know what I'm saying? So maybe we should just shout to New York right now and just say we're alive. You ready? Yeah.

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What can

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Whatever Satan has to say, whatever the enemy throws my way, we are overcomers by the blood of Jesus. Sing like overcomers.

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Life used to be so hard until I was set free. The truth for me, the truth for you. His name is Jesus Christ. He is alive. Now I'm unstoppable.

0: Audacious Church in Manchester, and we are part of the JC.
1: Hey Planet Boom, we are Isaiah 61 from South Korea, and we are part of the JC squad.